come on. Thank you. Come on, we're in Nashville. I know you can do better than that.

Oh, I feel that it's real, take my heart. I've been lonely too long. Oh, I can't be so strong. Take the chance for romance, take my